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0: morning offering in the name of the Father, and of the Son, and of the Holy Spirit. Amen. O Jesus, through the Immaculate Heart of Mary, I offer you my prayers, works, joys, and sufferings of this day in union with the Holy Sacrifice of Mass throughout the world. I offer them for all the intentions of your Sacred Heart, the salvation of souls, the reparation of sin, and the reunion of all Christians. I offer them for the intentions of our bishops and of all apostles of prayer, and in particular for those recommended by our Holy Father this month. Amen.
1: Today is Wednesday, 8th July, 2026. My name is Navide Faith Michaela, in Senior 1 at Emmanuel College, Kazo. First reading. A reading from the book of the prophet Hosea. Israel is a luxuriant vine that yields its fruit. The more his fruit increased, the more altars he built. As his country improved, he improved his pillars. Their heart is false. Now they must bear their guilt. The Lord will break down their altars and destroy their pillars. For now they will say, we have no king, for we fear not the Lord. And the king, what would he do for us? Samaria's king shall perish, like a chip on the face of the waters. The high place of Aven, the sin of Israel, shall be destroyed. Thorn and thistle shall grow up on their altars. And they shall say to the mountains, cover us, and to the hills, fall upon us. Sow for your soul's righteousness. Reap the fruit of mercy. Break up your fallow ground, for it is the time to seek the Lord, that he may come and rain salvation upon you. The word of the Lord.
2: My name is Nakazibwe Ebozoi, a student in Senior 3A at Emmanuel College, Kazo. The Responsorial Psalm. Response. Constantly seek the Lord's face. Constantly seek the Lord's face. All sing to him. Sing his praise. Tell all his wonderful works. Glory in his holy name. Let the hearts that seek the Lord rejoice. Response. Turn to the Lord and his strength. Constantly seek his face. Remember the wonders he has done, his marvelous and his words of judgment. Response. O children of Abraham, his servant, O descendants of the Jacob he chose, he, the Lord, is our God. His judgments are in all the earth. Response.

0: Go to the lost sheep of the house of Israel. The Lord be with you.
1: And with your spirit.
0: A reading from the Holy Gospel according to Matthew.
1: Glory to you, O Lord.
0: Matthew chapter 10, verses 1 to 7. At that time, Jesus called to him his 12 disciples and gave them authority over unclean spirits to cast them out and to heal every disease and every infirmity. The names of the 12 apostles are these. First, Simon, who is called Peter, and Andrew his brother, James the son of Zebedee, and John his brother, Philip and Bartholomew, Thomas and Matthew the tax collector, James the son of Alphaeus, and Thaddeus, Simon the Cananean, and Judas Iscariot, who betrayed him. These 12 Jesus sent out, charging them, "Go nowhere among the Gentiles, and enter no town of the Samaritans, but go rather to the lost sheep of the house of Israel, and preach as you go, saying, the kingdom of heaven is at hand." The Gospel of the Lord.
1: Praise to you, Lord Jesus Christ.
2: We are on chapter 10 of Prophet Hosea, and he continues addressing the northern kingdom of Israel during a period of material prosperity. Remember, Jeroboam II had done a very good job in improving the economy of the people, but the problem was with idolatry. The people multiplied altars not out of true devotion to God, but because they had divided their hearts between Yahweh, their God, and idols. Their prosperity had not brought them closer to God, but further away from Him. This is why Hosea declares, "Israel is a luxuriant vine that yields its fruit." Yet instead of using their blessings to glorify God, they used prosperity to deepen idolatry and self-sufficiency. This is a very dangerous attitude, and it speaks powerfully to us as well, to our own generation, because modern humanity also risks confusing external success with internal wealth. They use prosperity to deepen idolatry and self-sufficiency. And this is a very dangerous attitude that is also happening in our world today. Many people today are materially connected but spiritually disconnected. We live in a world with technological advancement, social visibility, and increasing comfort. Yet many hearts remain restless. They are wounded. They are anxious and spiritually dry. Humanity often seeks security in money, in status, in achievements, in politics, in pleasure, or public approval, while neglecting their soul. We see people getting involved in politics and forgetting about God. Somebody was very faithful when it came to God before entering into politics, but after entering into politics, God becomes a by-the-way thing. Hosea reminds us that when the heart becomes divided, life gradually loses its spiritual center. And that's sad. One of the strongest statements in this reading is, "Their heart is false." The Hebrew idea here points to a divided or fragmented heart. A divided heart is one that tries to belong both to God and to worldly idols simultaneously, where somebody belongs to a liturgical committee or another lay group during the day, and at night you see the person going to join Freemasonry. Now, such a heart prays but does not fully trust. He believes and yet remains attached to destructive patterns, desires God but fears surrender. Now, the tragedy of dividedness is that a person can remain religious externally while internally drifting away from intimacy with God. This is one of the great spiritual dangers of our time. Outward religiosity without inward transformation is making religion meaningless. Yet the reading does not end in condemnation. Hosea suddenly introduces a profound message of hope when he says, sow for yourselves righteousness, reap the fruit of mercy, break up from your fallow ground, for it is the time to seek the Lord, that he may come and rain salvation upon you. This agricultural imagery is very nice. Fallow ground is soil that has become hard, neglected, and uncultivated. Spiritually, many hearts today have become hardened by disappointment, by pain, by anger, by betrayal, by routine, and even by excessive worldly noise, or even repeated struggles. Some people no longer pray with joy because suffering has exhausted them. Some don't even pray at all. Others have allowed bitterness or discouragement to slowly harden the soil of the heart. But Hosea says, break up your fallow ground. In other words, do not allow your heart to remain spiritually crossed. God can still cultivate life where people only see dryness. One of the greatest lies of discouragement is the belief that nothing can change anymore. Yet the God of Hosea specializes in bringing harvest out of hardened soil. He is a specialist even in mending hearts that are beyond repair. A field may appear dry for a season, but hidden beneath the surface, life can still emerge again when rain starts. Wait for your rainy season, my brother. Wait for your rainy season, my sister. God has not given up on you, so don't give up on yourself. Glory be to the Father, and to the Son, and to the Holy Spirit.
3: As it was in the beginning, is now, and ever shall be, world without end. Amen.
2: The Lord be with you.
3: And with your spirit.
2: And may Almighty God bless you, the Father, and the Son, and the Holy Spirit.
3: Amen.
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3: You are listening to 94.4 FM Radio Sapientia News at 12 o'clock with me, Sunday Gloria Abbott. 14 people have been confirmed dead following a fatal road crash at Bobby Trading Center along the Kampala Gulu Highway, as explained by the traffic police spokesperson Michael Kananura.
4: The crash involved motor vehicle UBE110H and a school bus belonging to Opit Travelers Company and motor vehicle KBS564B/ZE7948, a Mercedes-Benz Actros trailer. Preliminary reports indicate that the driver of the bus, who was allegedly speeding, attempted to avoid a pedestrian crossing the road, lost control of the vehicle, and collided head-on with the oncoming trailer. 14 people have been confirmed dead, while 28 others sustained injuries. The injured victims have been rushed to various medical facilities for treatment. Investigations are underway. We urge all motorists to strictly observe speed limits, especially during night travel when visibility is reduced. Drivers are also reminded to remain vigilant and spot pedestrian movement in trading centers and always drive at speeds that allow them to stop safely.
3: The leader of opposition in parliament, Joel Senyonyi, has renewed calls for government to uphold the law in the treatment of detainees and address concerns over alleged abductions and enforced disappearances. Speaking during the sixth sitting of the first meeting of the first session of Uganda's 12th parliament, chaired by the deputy speaker, Thomas Taiwa, Senyonyi cited several individuals whose whereabouts remain unclear, including Christopher Godi, also known as King Zale, as well as Sam Mugumia and Amos Rangomani Tuninawe. He also referred to the legislator Margaret Etilu, woman, a member of parliament, Amuria District, who was previously detained and later released. Senyonyi called on government to provide updates on missing persons and fulfill an earlier commitment by Vice President Jessica Lupo to ensure those in custody are produced before court in accordance with the law. Responding to the matter, Deputy Speaker Thomas Taiwa advised the leader of opposition to submit a comprehensive list of all reported missing persons to enable the issue be pursued through the appropriate government channels. The Deputy Speaker of Parliament, Thomas Taiwa, has warned members of Parliament against becoming complacent and skipping parliamentary sittings in the future. He urged them to remain committed to attending sessions just as they are doing now while they are still new in office. While opening the parliamentary sitting, which marked the resumption of business after the recess, Taiwa said that the 12th Parliament should distinguish itself from previous parliaments by delivering meaningful change and earning the respect of the voters who elected its members to represent them. He noted that one of the ways to achieve this is to ensure that MPs consistently attend parliamentary sittings so that no one ever reaches the point of having to search for absent members.
5: The House has just started. I want to have reality. I want after 6 months, I also want you to be full ready. I request the front bench on either side to be full, because I know you, when I'll be begging for 20 members and I can't get them. So I request we be a different parliament, we are new, we remain vigilant and enthusiastic as we are.
3: Taiwa also assured MPs that they should not be concerned about the limited space in the current parliamentary chambers. He said the parliamentary leadership is working tirelessly to ensure that the new parliamentary building is completed as soon as possible, providing members with a more spacious and suitable environment in which to deliberate.

0: Right on matters affecting the country.
1: Colleagues, I request you to bear with us. We have received a report on the progress of our new chambers, and we are going to be meeting our contractors. The right honourable speaker, we talked as I was entering here, he was reviewing that report. We are putting them on pressure. The progress these days has been good because we had to use other methods of even insisting on paying subcontractors directly so that work could move. And we promise by the end of next year, the chambers will be ready. But for now, we should be improvising.
0: President Yoweri Kaguta Museveni has met the outgoing ambassador of the Kingdom of the Netherlands to Uganda, His Excellency Frederike Quispel, who paid a farewell courtesy call to him at his Kisozi farm in Gomba district. During the meeting, President Museveni commended Ambassador Quispel for her dedicated service and the significant role she played in strengthening the bilateral relations between Uganda and the Kingdom of the Netherlands. President Museveni also encouraged the outgoing envoy to continue promoting Uganda as an attractive investment destination, urging Dutch investors to take advantage of the country's favorable investment climate and the numerous opportunities available across key sectors of the economy. Ambassador Quispel presented her credentials to the government of Uganda in August 2024 and has since worked to deepen bilateral cooperation between Uganda and the Kingdom of the Netherlands in areas of mutual interest. The acting Minister of Education and Sports, Chrysostom Muyingo, is optimistic that making agriculture a compulsory subject in secondary schools will equip young people with the practical skills needed to transform one of Uganda's most important economic sectors. Speaking at the opening of the National Agricultural Education Show in Jinja City, Muyingo said agriculture remains the backbone of Uganda's economy, and exposing learners to the subject from an early age will nurture innovation, entrepreneurship, and a new generation of job creators. Agriculture is the largest employer in Uganda, providing livelihoods for an estimated 70% of the population, particularly in rural areas. The sector contributes about a quarter of the country's gross domestic product and accounts for the majority of export earnings through commodities such as coffee, tea, fish, maize, beans, cotton, and horticultural products. Despite its significance, the sector continues to face challenges including low productivity, climate change, post-harvest losses, and limited adoption of modern technologies. But Muyingo says that making agriculture compulsory is designed to bridge the gap between classroom learning and practical application by enabling students to acquire hands-on skills alongside theoretical knowledge. And in foreign news, U.S. President Donald Trump says the U.S.-Iran ceasefire is over after both countries exchanged strikes. Trump says he does not want to deal with them anymore. They are scum. They are sick people. They are led by sick people. They are vicious, violent people. And if they had a nuclear weapon, they would use it. And as far as he is concerned, it's just a waste of time dealing with them, he added, who was speaking at the NATO summit in Ankara and said they are liars. He says negotiators can continue to talk, but he thinks they are wasting their time. Late on Tuesday, U.S. Central Command said it fired at more than 80 Iranian targets, including over 60 Islamic Revolutionary Guard Corps small boats. In response, Iran said it targeted U.S. military sites in Bahrain and Kuwait. The U.S. strikes followed attacks earlier in the week on the three oil tankers in the Strait of Hormuz, which Iran has not directly claimed responsibility for. Last month, Iran and Washington signed a 14-page memorandum of understanding aimed at extending the ceasefire and ending the conflict on all fronts. And to end the news in our segment Today in History, on this day, 8th of July in 2022, José Eduardo dos Santos, the long-serving president of Angola who governed from 1979 to 2017, passed away in Barcelona, Spain. And that ends the news. I am Sunday Gloria Abuoch on Radio Sapiencia, the source of wisdom.
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3: The house has just started. I want to have reality. I want after 6 months. I also want you to be full like this. I request the front bench on either side to be full like this. Because I know you, when I'll be begging for 20 members and I can't get there. So I request we be a different parliament. We are new. We remain vigilant and enthusiastic as we are.
2: Tayebwa era agumiza ababaka nti tebalina kubeera na bweraliikirivu bonna olw'okuba ekifo ekitono. 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
3: Colleagues, I request you to bear with us. We have received a report on the progress of our new chambers and we are going to be meeting our contractors. The Right Honourable Speaker, we talked as I was entering here, he was reviewing that report. We are putting them on pressure. The progress these days has been good because we had to use other methods of even insisting on paying subcontractors directly so that work could move. And we promise by the end of next year, the

0: Members will be ready, but for now we should be improvising.
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0: Gloria Aboch, the Institute of the Brothers of Christian Instruction, KISIRI, has reaffirmed its position as one of Uganda's leading education institutions as it prepares to celebrate 100 years of service in the country. The Institute was established in Uganda in 1926 following an invitation by Catholic missionaries. Over the past century, it has played a significant role in the country's education sector through teaching, mentoring, and nurturing generations of professionals. Speaking to the media at the Brothers Mother House in Kisubi, the Vice Chancellor of the University of Kisubi, Brother Dr. Deogratius Mugema, described the Institute's journey as a success story, saying it has remained committed to providing holistic education to Ugandans. Brother Mugema noted that the Institute has educated and trained thousands of learners at all levels, from nursery and primary to secondary, tertiary institutions and universities, equipping them with knowledge, values and skills. He added that the Institute continues to play a vital role in Uganda's education sector.
1: We celebrate God's blessing, because if it had not been God, it would not have been possible. The Almighty has been gracious to us, and therefore it is worth celebrating this blessing. But we still believe there is more work to be done. There is more yet to be accomplished. More young people to educate. More missions to accomplish. And we believe that this mission is still relevant to this country and to the region. We would like, therefore, to call upon all Ugandans, men and women of goodwill, and the institutions in this country and beyond, to join the brothers to celebrate this remarkable achievement and continue supporting the work of the brothers.
0: The chairperson of the Continual Organization Committee, Brother Joseph Sekabira, said the centenary celebrations will also focus on establishing a centennial monument and constructing a modern retirement home for the elderly and Sikh brothers.
2: On the 5th of September, as I have informed you, to welcome our former students, to host our former parents and current parents, and to celebrate with them and all stakeholders. Other than the celebration, we have earmarked what we would term as a centennial monument. And this is the construction of the elderly residence for the brothers. We want to put up a comfortable home for our elderly brothers, and more so, the infirmed brothers, those who fall sick along the way and may not be able to be in the mission. And we would like to call upon the general public to support us in the best way possible to realize these landmark achievements.
0: The treasurer of the organizing committee, Brother Rogers Kazewe, revealed that more than 6 billion shillings is required to complete the long-awaited centennial building. He said the facility will include a gymnasium, an intensive care unit, a chapel, 34 self-contained rooms, a dining hall, and other essential amenities. Meanwhile, one of the chief fundraisers, Dr. Andrew Wise, centrally said the fundraising campaign has so far raised more than 400 million shillings and are looking up to more individuals, companies, institutions and schools, particularly those that have benefited from the Brothers Educational Ministry over the years to support them. Parliament has paid tribute to the victims of Tuesday's fatal road crash at Bobby Trading Center along the Kampala Gulu Highway. The Deputy Speaker of Parliament, Thomas Sayawa, who has chaired today's session, led the House to observe a moment of silence for those who lost their lives. According to preliminary reports, the tragic accident claimed 15 lives and left 24 others injured, prompting renewed calls from legislators for stronger road safety measures across the country. Sayawa described the road safety as a national concern that requires collective action from government, motorists and the public to reduce the growing number of road crashes. Kalungu West MP Joseph Gonzaga Seungu urged the Minister of Works and Transport to improve road infrastructure by installing road furniture, including traffic signs, road markings and other safety measures, saying this could help reduce road carnage.
3: Motorcycles, borders have stronger lights than vehicles at night. All those are imported by government and you sanction them. If not so, you are not arresting those who are taking

0: them bringing them in the country. How do you have a motorcycle along the road, the border? It gives flashes at night, stopping other performance. And at the end of the day, people are dying. Here we are, morning 15. But if you take a real record of people dying every day on our roads, it's far, far painful, and something must be done by government.
1: Meanwhile, Pakwach District Woman MP Jane Pachuto attributed many accidents to stationary vehicles left along highways after breaking down, proposing for the establishment of designated parking bays where disabled vehicles can be towed to prevent further crashes. Responding to the concerns, Works Minister Fred Byamukama said preliminary investigations indicate that overspeeding was the primary cause of the Bobby Trading Center crash. The minister added that the ministry, in consultation with the police traffic department and other stakeholders, is developing a comprehensive road safety plan which will soon be presented to parliament. The ruling NRM has allocated 5 billion shillings to facilitate its internal preparations for the forthcoming LC 1, 2 and 3 women council elections. According to the Electoral Commission, the elections are scheduled to take place later this month in more than 72,000 villages across the country. Addressing journalists at the NRM headquarters on Chadondo Road in Kampala, the party's Electoral Commission chairperson, Dr. Tango Doi, said the NRM has already begun mobilization and organizational activities ahead of the polls. He added that the party is targeting victory in between 90 and 99% of villages nationwide. Dr. Doi also announced that the NRM will hold internal Baraza meetings on 10th of July 2026 to fill vacant party positions left by members who have died or exited the party. He explained that following the Baraza process, successful candidates will be endorsed by the party's secretary general to contest under the NRM flag before proceeding to the official nomination process at the sub-county level. Kalangala District Woman MP Aida Nabayiga has this afternoon been sworn in by Deputy Speaker of Parliament Thomas Taiwa. Nabayiga took the oath of office at the start of today's plenary session, officially assuming her role in Parliament. She was declared winner of the Kalangala District Woman MP by election held in June after securing 12,642 votes, defeating NUP's Irene Nampala, who garnered 7,047 votes. The by-election was prompted by the death of Helen Nachimuli, who passed away before taking oath of office despite having been re-elected for a second term as the district's woman member of parliament. Following her swearing-in, Nabayiga was welcomed by government chief whip and fellow NRM legislators. Deputy Speaker Thomas Taiwa later presented her with a copy of the constitution and the parliament's rules of procedure.
2: I, Nabayiga Aida, swear in the name of the Almighty God that I will be faithful and bear true allegiance to the Republic of Uganda, and that I will preserve, protect and defend the Constitution, so help me God. I, Nabayiga Aida, swear in the name of the Almighty God that I will give faithful service to this Parliament and support and uphold the Constitution of the Republic of Uganda as by law established, so help me God.
1: The Uganda Revenue Authority says Uganda can achieve its ambitious domestic revenue targets over the next 4 years, provided government businesses and taxpayers play their part in expanding the country's tax base. The domestic revenue target was set at 46 trillion shillings for the 2026-27 financial year, with URA expected to collect 40.16 trillion shillings in taxes. The government has embarked on one of its most ambitious revenue mobilization drives, seeking to increase tax collections from 14.2% to 20% of GDP within 4 years. The country is entering a period where the government seeks to finance more of its development from domestic resources rather than debt. The change is due to the fact that public debt has risen over the past decade, making debt servicing one of the fastest growing budget expenditures. External financing for projects is becoming more expensive expensive as concessional loans decline and commercial borrowing costs remain high. Development partners have also become more cautious in lending and grant financing, increasing pressure on domestic resource mobilization. Uganda expects to begin earning oil revenues, but those revenues alone will not be enough to finance government ambitions, meaning tax revenue remains the backbone of the budget. Speaking at the launch of the National Post-Budget Dialogue in Kampala, Finance Minister Henry Musasizi said increasing domestic revenue will enable the government to reduce dependence on borrowing and finance more development projects using locally generated resources. And finally, police in Nakasake District have arrested 9 suspected livestock thieves after intercepting 2 Fuso trucks transporting more than 50 suspected stolen animals. The suspects have been identified as Vincent Sebuma, Brian Lukwago, Vincent Brian, Vincent Sentongo, Vincent Senyondo, Peter Sebagala, Benon Tumuhaiwe, Jamil Chazze, Sam Mulindwa, and Ismail Wandiba. The suspects were traveling in Fuso trucks, registration number UBP242T and UBN758D when they were intercepted along the Kapeka Semuto Road during an intelligence-led operation. Police recovered 40 cattle, 12 goats, and 8 sheep from 2 trucks after officers found discrepancies between the animals being transported and those listed on their movement permits. On 1 truck carried 23 cattle, 4 goats, and 2 sheep, despite being authorized for only 19 cattle, while the second carried 17 cattle, 8 goats, and 6 sheep, although its permit allowed only 12 cattle. Neither permit included goats or sheep. Preliminary investigations indicate the permit stated the animals had been loaded from the Ngoma cattle market. According to Savannah Regional Police spokesperson Sam Tunamazima, the suspects and recovered animals were taken to Nakaseke Central Police Station as investigations continue. And with that ends the news on Radio Sapientia. I am Sunday Gloria Abuoch.
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1: the world today ensinga bwe
10: He deploys the military against the citizens, those who oppose him. We ask you to support our demands for accountability for the crimes against humanity that he has committed and continues to commit against the people of Uganda. I thank you.
11: Why do you go to the public if you don't have a public spirit? Why do you say I want to work for the public? If you don't work for the public, go and do your own private things.
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12: But President Trump insists everybody loves his plan to take over the Gaza Strip, move Palestinians out, and rebuild it as a Riviera of the Middle East.
13: The U.S. will take over the Gaza Strip, and we will do a job with it too. We'll own it and be responsible for dismantling all of the dangerous unexploded bombs and other weapons on the site.
1: The world today. 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
17: 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On 25th June 2026, a by-election was held and the Electoral Commission has in writing communicated the results to the clerk to parliament.
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17: was elected as the woman representative Karangara. The member elect is available and is ready to take and subscribe the oath of allegiance and of a member of parliament. Mr. Speaker, sir, I seek your intelligence to allow her to undertake the oath.
14: Ntisebo Speaker, omchalo no eyalangirirwa kachuke byokulonda nti yawangula wali wano nsaba mukirize ajje abirenga kube birayiro bye.
18: Permission granted.
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19: Aye.
14: Na laida.
19: Na baiga Aida. Swear in the name of the Almighty God that I will be faithful and bear true allegiance to the Republic of Uganda, and that I will preserve, protect, and defend the Constitution, so help me God. I, Nabaiga Aida, swear in the name of the Almighty God that I will give faithful service to this Parliament and support and uphold the Constitution of the Republic of Uganda as by law established, so help me God.
14: Bwato na malo kulaida, bwatiyo.
18: It's one of a kind sign.
14: Ndiyango signing go on.
18: The oath. Congratulations.
14: Yoga, yoga.
18: I know I was with you in the 10th Parliament.
14: Tualife na mparlamente yekumi.
18: You're back.
14: Okomi obu komi.
18: So you know the procedures of this house.
14: Sakati enteka teka mu.
18: I want to give you a copy of the rules of procedure
14: and a copy ya mateka gaino kubanga gagobererwa
18: and the constitution
14: kwenye mateka,
18: and I wish you all the best.
14: Watiyo omuchyala muna NRM Aida Nabaiga na alaida ngaba NUP bagamba mukale
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4: The world today ensinga bweyimiridde.
5: He deploys the military against the citizens, those who oppose him. We ask you to support our demands for accountability for the crimes against humanity that he has committed and continues to commit against the people of Uganda. I thank you.
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8: President Trump insists everybody loves his plan to take over the Gaza Strip, move Palestinians out, and rebuild it as a Riviera of the Middle East.
24: The U.S. will take over the Gaza Strip, and we will do a job with it, too. We'll own it and be responsible for dismantling all of the dangerous unexploded bombs and other weapons on the site.
4: The world today. Ensinga bweyimiridde ubira bootya Monday to Friday ensinga bweyimiridde
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1: for purposes of record and clarity I am Maseruka Robert a Muganda
2: oh
1: mbwa kilana
2: oh very good.
1: Yes thank you for the clarification much obliged right honorable speaker For the recent past, I've tried so much to hold this microphone and to catch the speaker's eye. For some reason, I thought it is on account of age that I'm not given a chance.
0: Agamba, nti okubale na jano, ngezeza kukubanga nkwata microphone neno, ngezeza kukulaba nga speaker, mula ganti njagala kuogera. Nindo uzovolwe miaka vye nfangolachi wadete wanonda.
1: I want to thank you so much. My procedure issue is in... Or rules of procedure, rule 26.
0: Rules of procedure, rule 26. Amateka parliament kweduka nyezivua, etekeri abili mumu kaga, kwen sense to kuyimi lida. Ulida.
1: Rule 26.1. The speaker shall determine the order of business of the house and shall give priority to government business. Right honorable speaker, as I was seated here, I felt like there is some kind of contempt on your powers. You very well directed
0: what will I get the bulunji nyo?
1: That are the first seats are for ministers of government.
0: What will I get the bulunji nyo? We have a minister of government.
1: And this side for shadow ministers.
0: Minister of government.
1: As I still look around,
0: division
1: serves me right. I still see members who are not members of the shadow cabinet still taking the rights of even the little that we have as shadow ministers. I would request, right honorable speaker, that you guide.
0: If your mass society, you need to recover ministers in government. So you need to recover ministers.

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1: because business of the house is totally different from a sitting arrangement and we have talked about it earlier but I really appreciate what you've talked about, so please do what the honorable who has found you contempt in contempt of my directive has reminded me. If you are in contempt of my directive, please, you take your seat in the right place as Honorable Maseruka guide.
0: What your speaker anagamba ntino banaye buli omwatu lewa ino kutula nga Honorable Maseruka bwagambye mujire mutule mu
1: Honorable colleagues, I request you don't need to do it now, you just do quietly, okay? You can stand up as if you're walking out to and then
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3: Chicago. I don't think that they're criminals. Donald Trump is beginning mass deportations across the United States.
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5: It's a very interesting question.
0: Nagamba that is a very interesting question. Ekibuuzo kirungi nnyo ky'obuuzizza.
5: To me,
0: okusinziira ku nze.
5: I think it's over.
0: Owulidde? To me, I think it is over. Okusinziira ku nze, eyo endagano twagivuddemu dda.
5: I don't want to deal with them anymore. They're scum. You know what scum is?
0: Oh, Gandhi, I don't want to deal with them anymore. They are scum. Oh, you know what scum is? Sagala kudamukola gana nabo. Sive simbu ya denumundi no gumu.
5: They're scum. They're sick people.
0: They are sick people. Balwade.
5: They're led by sick people.
0: They are led by sick people. Iran, kule mbiru abantu balwade.
5: Just a waste of time dealing with them. They're liars.
0: It is just a wastage of time dealing with them. Kumala budde wango kumantino ndiringa nabo. They are liars. Balimba.
5: We make a deal
0: to kolinda gano.
5: And they if I make a deal with him, we have a deal. And he goes out, he talks.
0: Ntipo tu kolinda gano. Atoye badde wero nga baga afetu na bako landa gano na ye.
5: We make a deal. Everyone's agreed. No nuclear weapon.
0: Twakkiriziganya teri byakulwanyisa bya nuclear.
5: We make a deal. They go outside, talk to the press. They say, we never even talked about it.
0: Ntitukole ndagano chukole badde bwenu ne batandika okuya ne bannamawulire ngaga tetunakola ndagano.
5: There's something wrong with them. They're cuckoo.
0: There is something wrong with them. 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
5: As far as I'm concerned, it's over.
0: Something wrong with them. 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
5: They are liars,
0: Banyimba.
5: They are cheats, they are sick people.
0: Uwulide, they are liars, they are cheats, they are sick people, balwade.
5: They've hurt their people, they killed 54,000 people as of now.
0: Bata abantu babakata abantu kumpi mitwala 5 mwena.
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5: You know when people say how come they haven't taken over, they can't take over. Because they're dead.
0: 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Donald John Trump kyagambye wano.
5: They killed them. No one's going to take over. They have no guns and the other side has machine guns.
0: They have no guns and the other side have machine gun. Nti tibayina na muno side yeri. 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
5: And they're killing them. The press doesn't report it. But they're bad people.
0: But they are bad people, babinyo.
5: They're bad people.
0: They are bad people. Nachidamu abantu babinyo.
5: And frankly, I don't want to waste my time with them.
0: I don't want to waste my time with them. Sagala kumalabu debu angenabo. 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
17: because we don't want to do any trade business with Spain anymore. By the way, I'd like you to cut it out.
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17: Spain is a terrible partner in NATO.
0: Agamba Spain is a terrible partner in NATO. Spain is
17: They don't participate, they don't pay.
0: They don't participate, they don't pay. 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
17: I don't want anything to do with Spain. Cut off all trade with Spain.
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2: Motorcycles, border borders have stronger lights than vehicles at night. All those are imported by government and you sanction them. If not so, you are not arresting those who are taking the air bringing them in the country. How do you have a motorcycle along the road, a border? It gives flashes at night, stopping other performers. And at the end of the day, people are dying. Here we are, morning 15. But if you take a real record of people dying every day on our roads, it's far, far painful and something must be done by government.
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3: Even our own relatives are a victim. Some of them who survive even in Mulago. But for this very accident, which I've just mentioned, the preliminary reports show that the cause of the accident was overspeeding. I don't know, Speaker, I request, I've noted that advice given to us by our colleagues. And also, I request at least a period of 2 weeks, I bring a statement to this house showing the comprehensive plan we are working together with the Department of Traffic Uganda Police and the other stakeholders.
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0: show. 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How do you have a motorcycle along the road, the border? It gives flashes at night, stopping other performance speed. And at the end of the day, people are dying. Here we are, morning 15. But if you take a real record of people dying every day on our roads, it's far, far painful, and something must be done by government.
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2: Some of these accidents, even our own relatives are a victim. Some of them who survive even in Mulago. But for this very accident, which I've just mentioned, preliminary reports show that the cause of the accident was overspeeding. But when I speak, I request, I have not had advice given to us, our honorable colleagues. And also, I request at least a period of 2 weeks, I bring a statement to this house showing the comprehensive plan we are working together with the Department of Traffic Uganda Police and the other stakeholders who support us in road safety, so that you can advise us further on that plan. If it is good, we guide to implement. If you need us to change, we shall change. Then we bring it.
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2: 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I remember Afande talked about the World Cup tickets before all this. 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